0: Du lytter til Radio Solo.
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2: Hey, it's Billie Eilish, and you are listening to my single. 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

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Klokken er 5:19. 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A few questions that I need to know. How you could ever hurt me so. I need to know what I've done wrong.

0: 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Klokken er 6:12.
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2: 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What's up guys, this is Bruno Mars.
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1: Hello, ladies and gentlemen. 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

not a problem that I can't fix, cause I can do it in the mix. And if your man gives you trouble just to move out on the double, and you don't let it trouble your brain, cause away goes trouble down the drain. Said away goes trouble down the drain.